fucking hands up. 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Put your fucking hands up. 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Put your fucking

0: 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Thank you for taking this journey with us.
1: So there you have it, kids. The anatomy of music and the ultimate dance music masterclass in the eyes of millennial Bach. You know, there's so many similarities with trance and classical music, both of which are timeless. We certainly owe a lot to our musical forefathers.
2: Excuse me, Mr. Van Buren?
1: Yes, Thomas, is it?
2: Yes, sir. Can I go to the toilet now, sir?
1: What?
3: Okay, that's all for this lesson. Don't forget, next week is test week. I'll expect you to know all the genres of trance by next Tuesday. Go on, get out of here.
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0: 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Give us a call and win. 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
0: Okay, you got it.

for the hour. You save the children. And we're all very serious about that. Because we're expecting the children to save us all. But how can they save us?